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0: 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That's it. All right, come on, you groovy disc jockey. Better get this rubbish off now.
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2: 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A todos esos papás que nos hicieron reír y sin darse cuenta, nos enseñaron a vivir.
1: Feliz Día del Padre les desea Globo.
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